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5: From the Sky News Centre at 2. The Conservatives say the clock is ticking for Andy Burnham to reverse the early prisoner release scheme. It comes after it emerged two men who killed a police officer could be freed early. PC Andrew Harper suffered fatal injuries when he responded to a break-in in Berkshire in 2019. His widows criticised the idea as deplorable. Mark Fairhurst is National Chair of the Prison Officers Association.
6: I'm with the victims on this. There has to be exemptions to early release schemes so justice is served or seen to be served, and victims are confident that they're going to be subject to further intimidation and threats from their offenders.
5: Andy Burnham has unveiled dozens of new ministerial appointments, and among them is Scottish Labour leader Anas Sawar. He'll take up his new position in the House of Lords and as the UK Minister of State for Trade, a move that's been criticised by Scotland's First Minister. The Prime Minister will

0: cold night. I expect she'll never leave my mind. And I'll walk round broken, skeptical, hoping one day she'll return to my side.
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1: All right, let's get into Thursday morning on the Curio Breakfast Show. 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

0: Ed Sheeran, Beyonce and Perfect on the Q-Radio Breakfast Show. How many weddings do you think that song has been played at?
1: I was just thinking that. It's a very first dance song. It is a nice one.
0: 12 million, I reckon, at least.
1: Are you there? Whenever you're DJing a wedding, are you there for the first dance?
0: Sometimes. If I'm DJing the full night, I'll have to do their first dance song. Sometimes I just DJ after the band, which I prefer doing. But.
1: And would that be the most popular first dance?
0: It probably was for a while. Not anymore. You still get it sometimes, but yeah, for a while it was a lot of Ed Sheeran songs, that and Think It Out Loud, and there's another one, Tenerife Sea.
1: Okay.
0: It was quite
1: very good.
2: Popular. Oh yeah.
0: Yeah, getting lots of country ones at the minute.
1: Yeah. Not surprised.
0: You know, and then you'll get really different ones. You'll get somebody will want Limp Bizkit or something like that.
2: Really?
0: Yeah, you get quirkier ones, you know.
2: Have you seen Picture This or doing weddings?
1: It's class. They've been turning up.
0: They're doing first dances. Is it five that they're doing?
1: Yeah, I think they did them all within a couple of days of each other.
0: There's one in Bangor.
1: Yeah.
2: Should have invited him.
0: I'm pretty sure it was in the Clandy Boy. I was there like the week before.
2: Clandy Boy Lodge, yeah?
0: Yeah.
2: I should have invited him to mine. Although when I got married, Ryan messaged me and said, thanks for the invite. But they were on tour.
1: Oh, you maybe missed out there.
2: Do you know what I mean? I didn't invite him, like...
0: Can you imagine, Andrew, we did karaoke.
1: Oh, the karaoke would have been class.
0: We did karaoke, and you could have had Ryan Hennessy from Picture.
1: Connor, there's still your wedding.
0: That would have been the only person to outdo me doing Natasha Bedingfield.
2: Well. There was nobody that was going to outdo Aaron Butler.
0: Aaron Butler, to be fair, doing Joe Dolan was good. Dave Elliott, Thong Song Will Stay With Me Forever. That was unbelievable, the moves and everything. Honestly, if you're getting married and you're thinking about, you know, your entertainment and stuff at the minute, book karaoke. Whatever you do, do karaoke. If you've got somewhere that has a residence bar and they allow you to play music, doesn't even have to be loud, do karaoke and thank us later.
2: It's the best crack.
0: It's the best ever, isn't it?
1: And it was at the end of the night, so people were more willing.
2: Did you sing Amy?
1: No, I did. I think I got up for a second with Connor and Nicole to sing.
0: I was all for it
1: the whole night. And then when I saw how brilliant the comedians were, I was like, oh, I thought everyone was going to be rubbish. And then they were all actually really good. And I was like, oh, no. I'm not going to fit
0: Amy
1: the
0: had
1: here.
0: A real stick up her bum. She just wouldn't get involved at all.
2: No, and do you know what?
1: I panicked at the last minute.
2: Yeah, did you panic putting money in the card as well? Because there wasn't much money in the card.
1: Oh, he has some cheek. Doesn't he, Connor?
2: There wasn't much money in the card when I opened it, and it was from Amy and Jay. It wasn't a lot of money in that card. You had to stick up your bum then as well, didn't you?
1: I remember me and Connor saying to each other what we were going to put in the cards, and then we said, whatever we say, I'll say it wasn't enough.
0: Yeah. We actually had to get together and say,
1: we're going to
0: put
1: in the
0: exact amount in here, so we can't single any of us out.
1: Yeah.
2: Well.
0: Still managed to do it.
1: Still doing it.
2: Yeah.
0: Entertainment news before 8 o'clock, and we all see you. Right, okay. Now, what's going on?
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1: Good morning. The M2 is still slow. That's going from Junction 5, Temple Patrick, towards Junction 4 at Sandy Nose. There is a resurfacing scheme going on there, so it's down to one lane. Also, the M2 is slow around leaving there at Nelson Street. Anything else you spot, you can let us know on the Q Radio travel line, 90 89 0 110.
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1: 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Welcome along to the Q-Radio Breakfast Show. 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I love this. 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

0: Elton John and Britney, Hold Me Closer on the Curio Breakfast Show. I wish it was acceptable to... Hi, Arnie.
1: It's not acceptable to move people's trolleys that have left them in the middle of the iron and hide them.
2: Oh, that's a good one.
0: Push them out of the way.
2: Yes. When we were in Spain last week, we went to a shopping centre, and obviously, you know, we were in a real Spanish area. There wasn't a lot of tourists, and we had a shopping trolley because we're shopping for a week. And long story short, Julie was in the queue, and another Spanish person, elderly lady, came up and pushed kind of Julie out of the queue. And Julie was having none of it, and like said, looked at her, moved her trolley across, and touched the other woman's trolley and pushed back and said,
0: oh,
2: I'm here now.
0: And, trolley wars.
2: And a Spanish woman said nothing, and I just looked at Julie and went, you don't mess with the Presbyterians, like. Like the Spanish don't know she Presbyterian, like.
0: No.
2: And I'm standing there going, go on, Julie. Go
3: standing
2: on, Julie.
3: Standing her ground.
2: I'm like, go on, Julie.
3: Center.
2: Whipping a baguette out and just like hitting her, like, get out of here.
3: I don't think that happened.
2: Hola, Ramos.
0: Yeah, there you go. There, that's Andrew. Clip that. Don't mess with the pregnant Presbyterians, I think is what he said.
2: Don't mess with
0: go ahead.
1: Totally
0: don't mess with who?
1: Acceptable who wore socks with Slaters anywhere inside or outside. My mates hate it.
0: Yeah.
3: Okay, I think that is acceptable enough. I see it all the time.
0: We'll do one more at the minute for Catherine.
4: Good morning, guys. Catherine here. I have learned a great way over my years of helping people leave. I tend to say, do you know what, it's been such a lovely time hanging out with you or getting on with you or spending time with you, but I'm going to let you go because I'm sure you've lots to be at tomorrow.
0: Yeah, you can do that. I do prefer yours. Just stand up and say, right,
3: leave
0: folks,
3: now.
0: That's
3: I am
0: it.
3: Tired.
0: I am done. I'm going to bed. More of those to get through. 0770 2 687 001. I wish it was socially acceptable to... What? Finish that sentence.
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3: Good morning. The M2 is slow going from Junction 5 at Temple Patrick. That's going towards Junction 4, Sandy Knowes. There's resurfacing work going on there and it's down to one lane. Also in the M2, it's slow leaving at Nelson Street. And the West Link, there's heavy traffic going towards York Street. If you spotted anything else, you can let us know about it on the Q Radio travel line, 90 89 0 110.
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0: Blinding Lights of the Curio Breakfast Show. Eamon McGuckett is DJing today, Andrew Ryan.
1: Oh, this is going to be brought up, is it?
0: Are going to hit the roof when you find out who Eamon McGuckett is DJing
1: Andrew,
0: for.
1: Andrew, why didn't I think of inviting you? Because this is your dream event.
0: It's probably the bougiest gig of all time.
2: Tell me.
1: So I'm DJing tonight it's actually during a Pilates class.
2: Oh, good.
1: Which one
2: in a gym.
1: You would love. Not in a gym, Andrew Ryan. In one of your favourite places.
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1: Good morning. The M2, it's still slow going from Junction 5 at Temple Patrick towards Junction 4 at Sandy Knowes. Those roadworks going on there, it's still down to one lane. And the West Link, there's traffic going towards York Street. Anything else, you can let us know about it whenever it's safe to do so. 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

0: coming up.
1: Hi, Duran. Enjoy London?
2: Yeah, right, mate. Yeah, cool. Yeah, London, innit, mate? Hey, see the kids at the weekends.
1: Wow. Leaves us with that. Yaz on the way at 10 o'clock this morning. Amy and I back with you in the morning from
3: 6.
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1: Well, Simon is loving life. He's still top of that leaderboard with his 4 points. You want to try and beat 4 points on It Only Takes a Minute. If you want to give this a go this morning, just send me a thumbs up emoji to our WhatsApp number. If you've never played, basically I stick 60 seconds on the clock and you come on and you see how many questions you can get right in that time. General knowledge questions are not too difficult. Not today. I'm loving a wee look, right? Yeah. I think I beat 4 points. Yeah. Yeah. I think you could do this. And if you are top of the leaderboard come Friday, as in tomorrow, you could get yourself a Money Can Buy It Only Takes a Minute mug. You can't buy these. You can't go into a shop and buy one of these. And they're lovely. They are really lovely. So that's what you could be playing for today on It Only Takes a Minute. WhatsApp me. Just your thumbs up emoji to play 07702-687-001.
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2: Firstly, Lily Allen is the latest star getting the documentary treatment. Prime Video is making a feature-length film following her journey from being dubbed the Queen of MySpace to becoming one of Britain's biggest pop stars. It's also going to explore some of the more difficult moments in her life, including the breakdown of her marriage to Stranger Things actor David Harbour, and it's due to be released next year. In other news, Razorlight, they've revealed they almost gave away the song that became their only UK number one. Frontman Johnny Burrell says the band asked their publishers to shop America around to other artists, but nobody was interested. Instead, Razorlight released it themselves in 2006 and it went on to be number one. And finally, Tom Hiddleston says every role he's ever played has led to his latest project. The Marvel star is swapping superheroes for ancient history in Pompeii, a new National Geographic docudrama about the eruption of Mount Vesuvius. And Tom says when he looks back at his career, all of those kind of roles somehow connect with this one.
3: I studied classics when I was a student. I then become an actor and play Shakespeare, who of course is leaning on Ovid and Virgil, and then because I play Shakespeare I get cast in Thor and then finally end up back in Pompeii. It felt like everything was talking to each other.
2: And Pompeii is streaming now on National Geographic and Disney Plus.
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1: All right, let's have your request into me then, please. 07702 687 001 is the number. Maybe you're going to pick a long song and you're actually going to take a little break while the song is playing. So I'm going to get that song on right about 11:30 this morning. 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
1: Benson Boone on Q Radio is the mid-morning show now. What do you get up to once everyone else has gone to bed? This is like such a personal question. I'm like, yeah, you know, don't hold back. Yes, no, I won't. You know, or maybe before the rest of the house wakes up. And the reason I ask, because I was reading about this today, a new survey has uncovered some of our secret routines, and some of the results might sound very familiar. I'll go over some of these in the next 10.
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0: Oh, sometimes you do need reminded. You are special. Got Taylor Swift on the way, Rihanna coming up as well after we get news and sport with Jane at 12.
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11: From the Q Radio newsroom at midday, I'm Jane Veitch and these are your top stories this afternoon. In Derry, Londonderry, a man has been found lying on the road with a serious head injury. He was discovered just after six this morning on Benevena Gardens. Officers want to hear from anyone who was in the area at the time. With around 800,000 people expected in Belfast next month for the FLA, some city centre businesses say the city is failing to put its best foot forward, with drugs, dereliction and rough sleepers set to greet visitors. Richard Evans, owner of the Pocket Cafe, has accused the council of a total lack of planning, coordination and action in an open letter, warning that the state of the city centre poses a serious risk to the reputation of Belfast and to the safety of those attending the festival. US forces have carried out a 12th consecutive night of strikes against Iran, with missile and drone storage facilities targeted. The Iranians struck back by targeting American bases in Kuwait. More than 100 UK-based millionaires, including former England striker Gary Lineker, have signed a letter calling on the Prime Minister to tax their wealth. The group, Patriotic Millionaires, claims the money raised could be used to reduce inequality. Similar policies have been suggested previously, but abandoned over fears that wealthier people could leave the country. Member of the group and music producer Brian Eno doesn't think that that will be the case.
12: 80% of millionaires think that tax on over £10 million would be justified if they knew that that money was going to go towards helping young people find better jobs and so on and so on.
11: The UK media regulator says it's seeking views on Sky's proposed takeover.

0: Get ahead of the game, Dasha and Austin, because it's I think it's Cowboy Day this coming weekend. Yeah, dust down your cowboy boots and put on more country music. Maybe that's going to help. How are you going to celebrate over the weekend? Thank you so much for your text. We're talking about, right, things you do, right? Because, I mean, you know, maybe you do sort of say, right, I'm off to bed, but then you really spend another half an hour secretly scrolling your phone, whatever it is you do, when people, other people in the household have gone to bed. Emma in Bangor, my husband thinks I go to bed early, yes, but I'm actually staying up reading for ages. It's the only time I get through my books without being interrupted. And Claire says, I am a classic, I'm going to bed person who then spends 45 minutes scrolling Instagram. And the worst thing is, I'm always absolutely shattered the next morning. That's it. And people can see maybe you've been liking things on Instagram. You're like, you're not in bed at all. You said you were going to bed, but you're not. On the way, got some great tunes coming your way. J-Lo, and we'll do a classic hit from James for you next.
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0: George Ezra Shotgun on Q Radio. Let's do some more of these takes of comments. Some great stuff. Hi to Nicole. So definitely late night bath, yes. Once the house is quiet, stick on some music, light a candle and disappear for an hour. Absolute bliss. That's it. I'm in between flatmates at the moment and I'm loving it because my flatmate moved out and then I've got a new one not coming for another week in a bit. And I'm doing all that, like that late night bath. I can even keep the bathroom door open. Doesn't matter. Karen says, I'm up early before everyone else and that is my favourite time. Cup of coffee, nobody talking to me, and I can scroll my phone in peace. It's absolutely heaven. It really is, isn't it? Got Girls Aloud soon, and that man with a voice. The voice, I mean, honestly, could sing like a takeaway menu, and I'd be like, that is such a great track. That singer for you next.
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0: Jordan is going to be here then with that All Request Lunch Hour just after news and Sport 1. You can WhatsApp your request 07702 687 001 and I will chat to you tomorrow morning from 10. 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

0: instant feel-good energy. Jessie J and Domino playing here on Q Radio's All Request Lunch, where it's Jordan with you for Thursday, the 23rd of July. Just 1 week left in this month. The summer's absolutely flying in, isn't it? Before you know it, the kids will be going back to school and Christmas will be just around the corner. Sorry, I shouldn't mention such things, kids. I'm not wishing away your summer at all. And I'm certainly not on the countdown to Christmas just yet. But there is a rather festive theme with our next song that I've got coming up. David's requested it. And it's not Jingle Bells or anything like that, but it did feature in the John Lewis Christmas advert in 2025. Do you remember what that song was? It's by Alison Limerick and it plays next. In the meantime, get in touch with your requests.
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0: Stereophonics Dakota doing that for Sam today, and I've got a voice note in here.
1: Hi Jordan, I'm wondering, could you play something from BB Mac? 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Thank you.
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0: Sunflower playing on Q Radio. It's Jordan with you. It is the afternoon show. It's the 23rd of July today, and that means the Commonwealth Games opening ceremony is tonight. Very fittingly, your man there, Callum Beattie, he's taking part in it. He's going to be singing his wee heart out along with the likes of Katie Tunstall, Nathan Evans. He's going to be there as well, along with another host of singers and performers as they kick off the ceremony in Glasgow for 2026. It's been a summer of sport, all right, hasn't it? I mean, Wimbledon's only just ended, as has the golf, the World Cup. Well, it went on for about, what was it, 3-4 months? I lost count. But anyway, if you're a sports lover and you're needing your next fix, you can tune in to the Commonwealth Games kicking off tomorrow and running right through until the 2nd of August. Will you be watching? Well, I don't have a trophy or anything up for grabs on my sport that I do on this show, but it is a lot of fun. It's Connect 3. It's a little music quiz that I do here every day, and I hope you'll play along with me because it's on the way in a few minutes. First, we've got to do a classic hit coming from Five. Oh, that's going to make you want to dance.
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1: Oh, that wee sound just caught me off guard again. I forgot I've got my new wee theme tune. It's Connect 3. Time to wrap it up for today. Do you know something? Not one incorrect answer came in. That either means this was too easy today or you're just all on top form. Let's identify our three songs one last time. They went like this. First one was Hi, Lighthouse Family. Then Get Out of My Dreams, Get Into My Car, Billy Ocean. Finally, Reef, Place Your Hands. And even though everyone got it right today, not one person worded it the same way. So all the answers included things like it's a coastal theme, it's a nautical theme. Someone threw out the word maritime. The sea was mentioned, the ocean was mentioned, the beach was mentioned. Yeah, you've got the general gist. It's like a nautical vibe today with all the names of these bands and artists. The word lighthouse featuring in Lighthouse Family. The word ocean in Billy Ocean. And of course, Reef, that one speaks for itself. Well done to everybody who got it right. And thank you so much for playing along. We've got one final game of Connect 3 for the week tomorrow, so don't miss that. Here next, though, a track from a couple who had a rhyming name. They were a hot ticket back in 2002, but they had a bit of a dilemma.
0: Jordan Arnold.
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0: You're welcome. Chabalrone, the giver, playing on Q Radio. It's Jordan with you. Hello there. Happy Thursday, nearly 20 past three. And that song is very fitting for my guest on today's Girl Talk. Someone who has a very big heart. She's a real giver. And she actually won an award for her caring nature last year. She's going to tell you all about that. She's a community care nurse. And if you're someone who works in that field, well, make sure you're listening in. Or if someone you know who is in that field as well, because you could nominate them for an award this year. Wouldn't that be nice to be an award winner for something that is so, so important to the community? Anyway, all the details coming up on today's Girl Talk at 3:30. That's after our classic hit coming from the New Radicals next, also featuring the word give.
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0: Oh, very noisy today. Wouldn't be my favourite sound, that I have to say. But I know lots of people love it. And if your kids think they know what it is, get in touch. They could be a winner.
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0: Leaves and Bones. Sorry, I'm here for someone else. Wrapping up my show today on Q Radio. Thank you so much for your company this afternoon. I'm out of here, but Abe Sessie's on the way. He'll look after you until 7 on Q Radio Drive. I'll be back tomorrow from 1, and it's going to be Friday. Happy days. I'll chat to you then.
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3: From the Q Radio newsroom at 4 o'clock, I'm Jim McLean, and these are your top stories this afternoon. Detectives continue to question a man about the murder of Paul Mackin Jr. in North Belfast. The 44-year-old died in hospital days after he was attacked at a house on Duncairn Parade. Another man arrested after Monday's incident has been released on bail. The Kings stripped Geoffrey Donaldson of his knighthood. The former DUP leader asked for it to be forfeited after he was convicted of 18 counts of historical sexual abuse. The 63-year-old is appealing the convictions. MI5 and the PSNI have each been ordered to pay £10,000 in damages to a journalist. A tribunal in London found they illegally obtained Vincent Kearney's phone records while he worked in Belfast. And MPs from Northern Ireland are calling for Downing Street to cut business rates for hospitality venues here. The 20% reduction announced by the Prime Minister currently only applies to pubs, clubs and live music venues in England. That's your headline news. Just after 4 o'clock, we've more local stories next.
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5: Detectives are still appealing for information and witnesses following a burglary in Ballygowan on Tuesday. Shortly before 12:45 p.m, two men wearing balaclavas and dressed in dark clothing entered a house on Manse Road. They hit the occupant on the head before making off in a Volkswagen Golf with a sum of cash. And the Health Minister has launched a new breastfeeding action plan. It aims to increase awareness of the health benefits and to make Northern Ireland a society where breastfeeding is normalised. You can find out more on the Department of Health website.
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3: Coleraine will kick off the first leg of their second round Europa Conference League qualifier in just under an hour's time away at HJK Helsinki. Derry City are also in action in the competition tonight. They're away at FC Rija in Croatia. That match gets underway from 8 p.m. And the opening ceremony of this year's Scale Back Commonwealth Games will take place later this evening. The city stepped in after the Australian state of Victoria pulled out over spiralling costs. 65 athletes will be representing Northern Ireland at the Games, including three Olympic champions, Rhys McLenaghan, Jack McMillan and Daniel Whiffen. That's your news and sport. Just after 4 o'clock, I'm Jim McLean. I'll have more at the top of the hour.
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9: It will remain dry this evening. Tonight's overnight low will be 12. Looking ahead to tomorrow, a chance of the odd light shower. Max temperature for Friday, 21. And a very good afternoon, thanks to Jordan. She will return tomorrow, of course, from 1. But it's Abe, here we are, and here we go. You're

0: talking, and we can talk about whatever is on your mind.
1: Good afternoon, it's Q Radio. Quarter past four now, and some of your three-word Thursdays. Paul McCann said, holiday ends tomorrow. Oh, that's a shame. And Claire's in Oma. Back horse riding again. Claire had a bit of an accident last year. She hasn't been horse riding, but she's back on the saddle as from today. Good on you, Claire.
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1: Not your traffic for today and for now. Traffic is slow if you're leaving the city centre in Belfast. Now, this is M2, Junction 4 to Junction 5, Temple Patrick, and actually the opposite way also towards Belfast. That's because of the ongoing roadworks. M2 approaching Nelson Street off slip, the West Link towards York Street, and the M3 towards D Street. That's if you're travelling towards Hollywood in the Bangor direction. That's in Belfast. Quick look across Derry, Londonderry, and the traffic is moving well. Nothing major to tell you about Oma, Enniskillen and Newry also. But if you do have anything, you can drop me a WhatsApp if it's safe to do that, or contact the Q Radio travel number 90 89 0 11 0. Coming up, we got music from Post Malone, and I love a bit of Take That. I love all of their stuff, but especially the early stuff. What is that song? I know you recognize it, but can you tell me the name of that song? I'm going to play it for you next.
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1: Things that make you go
2: So on the phone, it's Rory Craven. Whereabouts in Northern Ireland are you, Rory?
3: I'm in Hollywood.
2: You're in Hollywood, Hollywood, Northern Ireland, or Hollywood, USA?
3: Hollywood, Northern Ireland.
2: Oh, right. That's still nice, but isn't it?
3: Yeah.
2: Is that where you live, or what?
3: Yeah, that's where I live, yeah. I'm originally from the south, but moved up to Hollywood.
2: I was going
3: to
2: say that accent's not a Hollywood accent. Where are you from originally?
3: Yeah. From Wexford, originally.
2: Beautiful part of Ireland. Love it. Absolutely love it. And what are you up to today?
3: Yeah, just heading back from work. Just pulled in there.
2: All right, good on you. Well, listen, I'm really glad that you've called me to play my wee game today. And what you've got to do is name as many things as you can in 60 seconds, all starting with the same letter, okay? All right?
3: All good.
2: Don't repeat a word. If you want to pass, say pass, we'll move on. Now, your letter today, you've got J today.
3: Grand.
2: Right? J for...
3: J for John.
2: J for John. Okay, who's John?
3: Yeah. My OLED, the father.
2: Okay, okay. Jay's your letter. 60 seconds are now on the clock. Are you ready for this?
3: Yep.
2: All right. Right. Here we go. The name of your dear dad. Something women buy more than men.
3: Ed.
2: What?
3: Me.
2: An animal.
3: A jaguar.
2: Something you might bake with.
3: Bam.
2: Something that makes a noise when you open it.
3: A joke.
2: Something you might see at the circus. Pass on that. Something you might see and buy and be. Something you might buy in B&Q.
3: A jigsaw.
2: Something you might find in the sea. Famous dead person.
3: Johnny Cash.
2: Something kids love.
3: Jungle.
2: Name of a movie. Word to describe you.
3: Joyful.
2: Joyful? Yeah, of course. Your phone, it did let you down, I'm not going to lie. We didn't get some of those answers. But listen, you didn't do too bad at all. Something you might see in the sea, what did you say? What?
3: Jellyfish.
2: Okay, jellyfish, absolutely. Yeah, I got stung by a jellyfish on holiday a couple of weeks ago. It's not good. It's not good, Rory. Very sore.
3: Not told.
2: Let's count them up at the end of your 60 seconds. You've scored 1, 2, 3, 4, 5, 6. Counting 8. So listen, not a bad score. Unfortunately, it's not good enough to go top of our leaderboard. But listen, thanks for calling and playing our game, and you have a lovely evening and a great weekend ahead, all right?
3: Brilliant. Care of yourself.
2: All right, see you later, bye.
3: Bye.
2: So there he goes, Rory Craven, scoring 8. Claire, you're still top of the leaderboard from Monday. Good on you. Claire's hanging in there rightly. And the one that we'll throw out today, something you might see in at the circus. What would you have said to that? 07702-687-001.
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2: Now, the M2 between Junction 4 and 5 because of the ongoing roadworks. Traffic starting to slow up there. And if you're on the M1 travelling between Junction 1 Broadway roundabout to Junction 2 Stockman's Lane, also slow. The M3 towards D Street for traffic travelling towards Hollywood and Bangor, and the West Link towards York Street, Lisburn. Now, Pond Park Road East, that remains closed between Lady Wallace Avenue to the Mulloglass Road. They're upgrading the road there. Allow extra time if you are heading to the airport especially. But that's all I've got. Another update after 5 o'clock. Before that, music from Harry Styles, and we'll play a song from a band, or an artist rather, that holds the record for the most streamed song, the most streamed song ever. I'm not going to play the song, but it's another song from him next on Q Radio.
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0: There is Teddy Swims. Would you have accepted a juggler? Yes, that's what I had written down. I thought I said that, sorry. A juggler. You would see at the circus, of course. Of course, love a circus, me, I do. Stick around, got your very latest news. Then the traffic jam next.
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0: Starting to slow up out there. Junction 4 to 5, this is on the M2 because of the roadworks both directions. Traffic is slow. M2 approaching Nelson Street off slip, the West Link towards York Street, and the M3 towards D Street travelling towards Bangor as well. Across Derry, Londonderry, now the Clooney Road, wee bit of traffic, nothing major in Derry at the minute, and just a Clooney Road on the approach to the roundabout. Oma, traffic is moving well, and Enniskillen and Newry as well. But anything else you do have for me, the Q Radio travel number, as always, is 90 890 110.
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0: It's Q Radio. It's Friday Eve. Tomorrow, the Wonder Years, it all starts. The official start of your weekend at 5 o'clock, and I'm going to tell you what years we're going to be doing. But first,
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0: Now, the traffic in Belfast. Now, this is if you're leaving the city centre on the west link between Broadway and between Broadway roundabout and Junction 2, Stockman's Lane. Traffic is slow. M2. Between Junction 4 and Junction 5, Temple Patrick, both directions. M2 approaching Nelson Street, and M3 towards D Street, travelling towards Bangor direction. But other than that, nothing else to report at this time. Music on the way. We got Sweet Female Attitude Flowers, which I love, love, love, love. And we're going to play 3, 2, 1 next.
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0: And there she is, it's Taylor Swift. And I knew it, I knew you. It's Q Radio. We're playing 3-2-1 right now. And I'm having fun with this. I'm having a lot of fun with 3-2-1 this evening. I'm not the only one having fun because Catherine from Lisburn, who came on yesterday and give us the 3-2-1 act and give us this evening's act to do. What she has done, right? She hasn't told her husband who she gave me to do as a 3-2-1. And he loves this particular act. Like, he absolutely loves this particular act. And he's not home yet. He hasn't heard it. So it's going to be interesting to see if he gets it correct. Nobody else has got it correct. The Kaiser Chiefs said Anne-Marie and Newton Butler. You too said Claire in Belfast. Hello to Aria. Can't pronounce that name. Arena, is that? And Briella en route to IKEA thinks it's the Kings of Leon. It's not the Kings of Leon. Pauline and Pulglass thinks it's the Stereophonics. Is it the Kaiser Chiefs? Claire in Belfast, Blondie. Guns N' Roses, Stephen and Ballon Hinch. Would it be the script? Angelo and Dunmurray. And 30 Seconds to Mars said David and Doak. And the Kaiser Chiefs said James and Connolly. Kaiser Chiefs definitely the most popular incorrect answer. Nobody getting it correct. Who do you think this is? And you've got like 3 seconds there to see. Normally it's 2 seconds, you've got 3 seconds. 07702-687-001. Drop me a WhatsApp, put your name on. Who do you think it is?
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12: From the Q Radio newsroom at 6 o'clock, I'm Jim McLean and these are your top stories this evening. The King has officially stripped Geoffrey Donaldson of his knighthood. Last month, the former DUP leader was convicted of 18 counts of historical sexual abuse, but he's appealing the convictions. Detectives continue to question a 41-year-old man about the murder of Paul Mackin Jr. in North Belfast. The 44-year-old died in hospital yesterday after he was attacked on Monday at a house on Dunkerque. Cairn Parade. MI5 and the PSNI have each been ordered to pay £10,000 in damages to journalist Vincent Kearney. It's after they illegally accessed his phone records while he worked in Belfast in an attempt to discover his sources. And pubs, clubs and live music venues in England will see their business rates cut by 20% from April next year. MPs from Northern Ireland want the Prime Minister to announce a similar discount for hospitality venues here. That's your headline news just after 6 o'clock. We've more local stories next.
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11: Detectives are still appealing for information and witnesses following a burglary in Ballygowan on Tuesday. Shortly before 12:45 p.m, two men wearing balaclavas and dressed in dark clothing entered a house on Manse Road. They hit the occupant on the head before making off in a Volkswagen Golf with a sum of cash. And the Health Minister has launched a new breastfeeding action plan. It aims to increase awareness of the health benefits and to make Northern Ireland a society where breastfeeding is normalised. You can find out more on the Department of Health website.
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12: Coleraine trail HJK Helsinki 2-0 after 45 minutes of the first leg of their Europa Conference League second round qualifier. The second half is just getting underway. Derry City's match against RC Rija is an 8 o'clock kickoff in Croatia. Manchester City have completed the signing of Elliot Anderson from Nottingham Forest in a deal worth around £116 million. The England midfielder moves to the Etihad on a 5-year contract. And the opening ceremony of this year's scale-back Commonwealth Games in Glasgow might not get underway until later this evening. But Team NI's bowlers have already been in action. They won their opening games in the women's pairs and men's singles competitions. In total, 65 athletes will be representing Northern Ireland at the competition. That's your news and sport. It's after 6 o'clock. I'm Jim McLean. There'll be a national update at the top of the hour.
0: Jim, thanks very much. And just before you go, Jim, I'm stood here very smug.
12: Oh, no.
0: This evening.
12: No one likes a smug obsessive.
0: Well, I'm a very smug obsessive because nobody's got my 3-2-1 correct.
12: Okay.
0: Would you like to hear it?
12: I don't have a clue who it is. I've listened, but go ahead.
0: I'm going to... Well, I've listened. Here it is. Let me feed this thing. Okay.
12: Riveting radio.
0: Here we go.
12: Europe, as a guess.
0: Oh, that's a good guess, Jim.
12: But no, it's not right.
0: I'm even more smug. Have a nice Thursday evening.
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0: I love when this happens. I do. Looking at the weather, it's going to be mainly dry now. A small chance of light rain. Just saying. 12 will be the overnight low. That rain will be here in the morning as well, especially in the north coast. Light rain, nothing heavy. Top temperature tomorrow, 21.

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0: Ann and Emma Skellen for coming on and revealing our 3, 2, 1. Now, what I'm going to do now, right, I'm going to play the same clip again to see if you're thinking, oh, so it was. Does it ring any bells now? Yeah, I think it does. Who got it correct? Leanne and Anna Skillen, Chris and Pomeroy, who's still in work. Full house for Chris, by the way, this week. Very good. And that is it. Nobody else. How many did you score this week? And I'll take this opportunity to shout out to Matthew and Megan, who are getting married tomorrow from Castle Derg. Their wedding reception, Red Castle Donegal. Everybody's running about now. The whole family flat out finishing up preparations for the big day tomorrow. The very best of luck for tomorrow. And this is from all of the bridesmaids.
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0: Traffic, and traffic is moving much better this evening across Northern Ireland. Still a wee bit slow if you're travelling on the West Link towards York Street. M2, Junction 4 to 5 because of the roadworks at Temple Patrick is slow. And the M2 approaching Nelson Street off slip. That's it. You're up to date. The script on the way. Some Beyonce as well. And we'll play Savage Garden to the Moon and Back next.
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0: to Kaelin on his way home from the Foil Cup. A very successful day at the Foil Cup, might I add as well. Good on you, Kaelin. Good on you.
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0: And the traffic is moving pretty well. Once again, nothing major to report across Northern Ireland. Amy will be back tomorrow on The Breakfast Show, and she will keep you up to date as you make your way to where you gotta go. I've got some George Ezra for you next.
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0: We are counting down your top 7 at 7 for the final time this week. The chart rundown of the 7 biggest, most streamed songs of today. Another in 54 Ultra, it's Talk To You entering the chart. In at 5, then Alex Warren moving up 2 spots tonight with Fever Dream in at 4.
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0: Stay there as we continue to count down the 7 biggest and most streamed songs of today. We'll find out who's in that top 3 next.
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0: Chaperone, that is. Good Luck Babe, the track bringing us up to 8 o'clock tonight. Your national news headlines on the way. Stick around. After that, we'll get one final spin of this week's One to Watch track.
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1: This week's spotlight track, that is Kali Rhodes and Dead to Me, her recent single, and it's doing so well. It got played on Love Island as well. Her voice, gorgeous. I said this a couple of minutes ago, the production as well is just so good. She is smashing it, and I can see big, big things ahead for her. Kind of like an 80s feel to it, and it's all about a toxic friendship breakup. And of course, I'm sure that will not be the last time we hear of Kali. A brand new one to watch on Monday, and stay right there. I've got some Take That on the way to you after this.
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0: Kelly Rowland, When Love Takes Over. Taking you right back to 2009 with that one. And of course, just before that, Ariana Grande with Thank You Next. It's Q Radio Evenings. We were talking a little bit about movie soundtracks. What is the best one of all time? There's Lorna's text in, The Lion King, Can You Feel the Love Tonight by Elton John. Skyfall as well by Adele for James Bond. Billie Eilish as well. I've had a text in about this. Her James Bond song, No Time to Die. Was that from 2020 maybe? Billie Eilish as well, very popular for a movie soundtrack. What Was I Made For? I absolutely love that song, of course, from the Barbie film. There's so many great ones. Q-R-D-O. And so many great tunes on the way before at 9 o'clock. Some Teddy Swims coming up and a throwback from JLS and Dev next.
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0: Lady Gaga and the Edge of Glory. It's Q Radio. Coming up on 20 to 10. It is Thursday, the 23rd of July. And of course, one final 10s at 10 on the way. If you don't know what this is, Georgia Taggart will be here at 10 o'clock, keeping you company through until midnight. And she kicks off that first hour of the show with one dedicated hour of music straight from the 2010s. It's always a great playlist. So stick around. She'll be here in about 20 minutes. You're with me for those final 20 minutes, and I have Somber, Sabrina Carpenter. I've got some Bastille and Oasis, some big news actually about Oasis. I'll tell you more about that next.
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0: Nothing hits the heart more than an Adele track that is rolling in the deep on Q Radio. Okay, we're continuing our 10s at 10 next with One Republic, so don't go anywhere. 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

0: Billie Eilish and Bad Guy, taking us up to 11:15 on your Thursday night. And it is your 10s at 10. Georgia here with you, keeping you company right up until midnight. More of your 10s at 10 on the way next. Ella Henderson to play for you and Swedish House Mafia. 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Q.
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0: talk about girl power, Christina Aguilera, Lil Kim, Maya and Pink. That is Lady Marmalade. Love that track. And that one was released back in 2001, making it 25 years old. That is crazy. Okay, Robbie Williams is on the way next. Don't go anywhere.
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0: Jubal. That is Dancing in the Moonlight. And that one is taking us up to 12:45. Only 15 minutes left with me. And a big thank you if you have tuned in from the car, the house, the gym, work, wherever this evening. Thank you for spending your night with me and letting me soundtrack your Thursday night. Okay, Jubal Quarry is on the way. Also a throwback from Miley Cyrus. So don't go anywhere.
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5: From the Sky News Centre at 1, Andy Burnham will chair the first meeting at his new No. 10 North office in Manchester today. As he begins working from the base, he says will help shift power away from Westminster. He announced the plans in his first major speech as MP for Makerfield last month.
6: We will create a more streamlined state with a clearer purpose. Now get this. No. 10 North will be the nerve centre of a rewired Britain.
5: The Prime Minister intends to work from there at least one day a week. Meanwhile, the PM insists no prisoners will be let out as he announces a pause on an early release scheme. It was due to take effect from September in efforts to tackle overcrowding in jails in England and Wales. Southport killer Axel Rudakabana has been transferred from prison to a high-security psychiatric hospital. The Ministry of Justice has confirmed he's moved to Broadmoor. The Nighttime Industries Association has welcomed a cut to business rates for pubs in England. Clubs and live music venues will also benefit from the 20% discount, which will apply from next spring. Team England say they're eyeing up glory as the Commonwealth Games gets underway in Glasgow. The event officially launched last night in an opening ceremony which saw the King and Queen appear from a TARDIS. Bowler Sian Honour was England's flag bearer and is competing in her fifth Games. She says she's thrilled her family are supporting her from the stands.
7: It just makes it that little bit more special to just see their little faces. But, you know, win or lose, I'm still mum and I think they've changed my perspective because I go home and I've maybe lost or not trained well and it doesn't matter to them. I'm just home and they're happy.
5: And drought's been declared in North Wales and the Upper Severn, the first part of the UK to make the announcement this summer. July is on course to become the driest on record in Wales for 190 years. That's the latest. I'm